0: turning on that September day.
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0: 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Throwing it back to that time when you had to answer the phone before caller ID.
1: Hello.
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0: It's time for your weather on the 8th from the KLKN Channel 8 Weather Center.
1: Scattered showers and thunderstorms are going to be a good bet today, especially the first half of the day. It'll try to taper off as we head into the afternoon and evening hours, but a stray shower or thunderstorm still a possibility. Southeast wind at 10 to 20 miles per hour and high temperatures by the afternoon, hindered a bit by the cloud cover, only in the middle 70s. We do that again on Saturday with a few scattered showers and thunderstorms a possibility, otherwise mostly cloudy skies and high temperatures just a little bit below average. Average is around 80. Will be in the upper 70s. Then right at 80 degrees on Sunday with just a small chance for a scattered shower or thunderstorm, otherwise partly to mostly cloudy skies. Then as we head into next week, more of the same really, just a small chance for a thunderstorm each day on Monday, Tuesday, and Wednesday, otherwise partly cloudy skies and high temperatures between 80 and 85 degrees. Then we dry out for the rest of the week and warming up, highs back into the upper 80s by the end of the week. From the Channel 8 Storm Alert Team, I'm Chief Meteorologist Rusty Dawkins, and this has been your Weather on the 8's forecast. Tune in to KLKN at 5, 6, and 10 to catch me every weeknight.
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country's all-time hits, 104.9 Max Country. Welcome to Friday. Hello, I am Gene. I'll be joined by Bryce and Alex here very shortly. We'll get you caught up on what you may have missed last night. Toby Keith, now, who's that man? Well, I just told you. Toby Keith, Max Country.

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Then I got me a transmission and all the chrome. The little things I could get in my big lunchbox.

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0: 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Well, overnight last night, a little bit of rain for the Max Country listening area. 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Another chance of some showers as we get into the middle part of next week.
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0: country. How's that for a short work week? The weekend's back already. Kenny Rogers is up next.
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